people exist before they're allowed to be free. Yes, and how many times can a man turn his head and pretend that he just doesn't see?

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0: Hey, listen, man. Listen, man. 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Yeah, that's right. That's right, baby. I am a Sagittarius. The most philosophical of all the signs. But anyway, I don't believe in it. 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I tell you this. I don't know what's gonna happen, man. But I wanna have my kicks before the whole shithouse goes up in flames. All right. All right.
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0: A diferentes puntos de nuestra provincia, llegamos a usted con la calidad de nuestra música.
1: Discipline remains mercifully.
2: Yes, and then neither would you, Derek, this star nonsense.
1: Yes, yes.
2: No, it is a...
1: I'm sure of that.

0: ladies and gentlemen, Kenny Rogers.
1: Let's move up a little bit. Come on up here.
0: Get closer to everybody. That is our show. Good night. Thank you so much for being with us. Good evening, everybody. I'm Mark McEwen. Welcome to the only music show on television where you call the shots, little thing we call Live by Request. Tonight, a fixture on the world music stage for over three decades, a man who's had more than 56 albums under his belt and has sold over 100 million records, Mr. Kenny Rogers. I'm worn out just saying all that stuff. 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You know how to work a computer?
2: No.
0: Neither do I. For the next 2 hours, Kenny and the band will take your requests live on national television, sort of like jukebox.
2: That's a bit scary.
0: That is a bit scary. You know what? He can handle it all.
2: Oh, I don't know.
0: If you have a favorite Kenny Rogers song, give us a call. Let him know. The number is, can you see that number right now?
2: Okay, what? 1-877-63-KENNY. Oh, that's very clever.
0: You like that? That number again is 1-877-63-KENNY. That's your home number, right?
2: I gotta love that.
0: Don't you love that?
2: You gotta love that.
0: You call him, Kenny goes, yeah.
2: Hello.
0: Answers the phone right at home. You can email us, log on to our Total E website at livebyrequest.infobeat.com. What a year you're having. You have a brand new album that's just about to hit the stores, She Rides Wild Horses.
2: Right.
0: A song that everybody is rocking about called The Greatest.
2: It's a very sweet song.
0: So we've got stuff to do tonight.
2: Okay, fine.
0: Shall we take a call?
2: You ready? Absolutely.
0: We're going to go to that hotbed of country music, Brooklyn, New York. Margie's on the line. Margie, say hi to Kenny.
3: Hi, Kenny.
2: Hi, Margie. How are you?
3: Fine, thank you. What a great thrill to finally speak to one of my favorite entertainers.
2: Oh, that's very nice. Thank you.
3: I absolutely adore you, and I've seen you many, many times.
2: Oh, that's very nice.
0: Margie, what would you like to hear, Margie?
3: I'd like to hear one of my favorite songs, which is called Daytime Friend.
2: Okay. Yeah, this is... So many people actually thought this was a first edition hit because we put it together with a bunch of first edition things, but it's really not. It was done after that. So it really is. It's a wonderful song. So
0: here we go. Daytime Friends.
2: Daytime Friends.

0: Thank you.
1: Y'all need to settle down.
2: We're having just way too much fun.
1: We just started the show. I want to ask you something. The new album, She Rides Wild Horses, how do you come up with titles for albums?
2: Well, this happens to be, there's a song on there called She Rides Wild Horses, and it's a wonderful song. The concept is that her life is really very boring. She's got a lot of problems, but in her dreams, she rides wild horses. Okay. And I just love the sound of that. It conjures a really nice image.
1: Okay. Let's take another call. Wendy from Victoria, B.C., up north in Canada. You're on with Kenny. Say hello.
3: Hello.
2: Hello.
3: You guys having fun there tonight?
2: Oh, yeah. We just do everything you say.
3: That sure looks like a lot of fun. Wish I could be there.
1: Well, we'll send a car.
3: Well, the song that I really want to hear is She Believes in Me.
2: Oh, yeah. That's really a wonderful song. You know? And that goes back to a long, long time ago. And I'm trying to think of who wrote this song, because it was really an important... Steve Gibb wrote this song, and it's really one of those songs. The first day I heard this, a lot of times you hear a song and you think, oh, I really like that, but is it really going to work or not? And the minute I heard the song, I knew this was going to work. So,
1: well, let's have it work. Here we go.

0: Wait, they hate for me.
1: Fly By Request is back with the man who taught us all when to hold him and when to fold him, Kenny Rogers. I'm Mark McEwen. If you just joined us, welcome to a fantastic night of live music. Our guest has more than 40 top 40 hits to choose from, including an incredible 20 number one hits. And something that, as I'm sitting over there on the side while you're singing She Believes in Me, Jimmy and Linda, who are they're going to get married to his fiance, all I hear behind me is... He's kissing her all through the song.
2: They may better get married.
1: It's a beautiful thing. Ready for another call?
2: Absolutely.
1: Boise, Idaho. Katie, you're on the phone.
3: Hi, Kenny.
2: Hi, Katie. How are you?
3: I'm doing good. How you doing?
2: I'm great, thanks.
3: Hey, we loved you in Boise here recently.
2: Oh, thanks. Yeah, that was, what, 3 weeks ago, four weeks ago? Yeah.
3: Yes, you are a consummate performer.
2: That's very sweet. Thank you very much.
3: Could you do a song for me for my good friend Ruby Wyatt in Twin Falls, Idaho?
2: Sure.
3: Ruby?
2: Oh, Ruby, yeah. Very appropriate song, I would think. You know, now this song
1: you don't have a song called Boise.
2: No, I don't have a Boise.
1: So we got to go with Ruby.
2: We're working on it. But Ruby is an interesting song because I wasn't the first person to record that. Mel Tillis wrote it, but I heard it on a Roger Miller album when I heard it. And I did it with the First Edition, and the producer said, I'm telling you, you will never get that song played on the radio. We had 20 minutes left. That's the old days where you had 3 hours to do a session. And if you didn't get it finished, you didn't get it done. And I said, we had 20 minutes. And I said, I promise you, let me do this. If we get it played, it'll be a huge hit. And it was interesting because we had to go to London to do it on the Tom Jones show, which then played in the States.
1: And then it became a hit.
2: They would not play it here, but they heard it on the television show, and it became a huge hit. So I'm excited. This is a Mel Tillis song. You painted up your lips and rolled and curled your tinted hair.

0: Every time I go, every time I do Regis and Kathy Lee, I come out and Regis starts going, it's his favorite thing of all time.
1: And Regis can sing.
0: Yeah.
1: At least Regis thinks he can
0: sing. At least Regis thinks he can.
2: One thing about that song, you say that Crazy Asian War, it was written around the Korean War. It was a big hit for you around the Vietnam War.
0: Because I released it at a time when everybody was very conscious of the Vietnam War. But Mel Tillis actually wrote it about a friend of his who was in the Vietnam War. In the Korean War.
2: All right. Also, one thing, when did you go from Kenneth to Kenny?
0: Oh, here we go. There was a guy named Larry Keane in Houston who had kind of a Dick Clark show. And I went on and did a song called That Crazy Feeling, which was a terrible song, but very successful song. I'm 19 years old, and it was actually a charted record. It did very well. But I came off the show, and he said, I'm going to tell you something, son. You'll never go anyplace known as Kenneth Rogers. We're changing your name to Kenny. And I thought, I don't think so. And I walked out, and a bunch of little girls said, oh, Kenny. I said, you know, that's a great name. That is a great name. So I am stuck with that.
1: I'm Marky McEwen from here on out.
0: Marky Mark.
1: San Diego, California. Letty, you're on the phone with Kenny Rogers. Say hello.
3: Hello, Kenny.
0: Hello. How are you?
3: I'm good. How are you?
0: Great, thanks.
3: We're waiting for you here in San Diego. Hope you'll come visit us soon.
0: Yeah, I think we're coming out there after toward the end of the year.
3: Can't wait. I'd love to hear Level Tune You Around.
0: Oh. Ooh. Okay, so would I. Wow.
1: Now, are you ready?
0: No, I'm not sure.
3: Yes.
0: The question is, are you guys ready?
1: Are you guys ready? I'm getting out of here.
0: This is going to be interesting. Okay, this is the beauty of live television and the dangers of live television. So here we go.

0: Okay, you sing it.
1: Turn you around. Turn
2: you around.
0: I love that. I'm telling you, there are people here who know that song better than I do.
3: Yeah, that's it. See, I'm just watching the mouths move as you're singing. Like, I will turn you around. Follow the bouncing Kenny is how we do that. Shall we take another call?
0: Sure.
3: I thought you said you couldn't do this.
0: I'm not sure. We're not through yet.
3: Okay.
0: Let's take this one song at a time.
3: BJ, Cannon City, Colorado, you're on with Kenny Rogers.
4: Kenny, I love your music.
0: Oh, thanks, BJ.
4: Last week, I got to hear your new song, The Greatest. Would you play it for my husband, please?
0: You know,
3: this is a hot little song.
0: It's an amazing thing. I mean, it's interesting how this happened and how fate takes a role in your career sometime, because Don Schlitz wrote this song, you know, and I made a vow 20 years ago when I recorded The Gambler that every 20 years I would do a Don Schlitz song. So. But I'm convinced that, and when you hear the song, you'll see why I'm saying this. I'm convinced that when Don wrote this, he really never expected anyone to record it, because it's not a song. It's a wonderful story about a little kid who just loves baseball. I need to get my stool.
3: You love stories. You're a story man.
0: That's the whole thing. And he actually went to a place called the Bluebird Cafe, where writers go on Wednesday night, every Wednesday night in Nashville. And he went and did this, and somebody actually recorded it and sent it to me, not thinking I might record it, but just thinking that they know I love moments like this in my live show. So he said, I think you'll love this. So I go to a radio station here in New York, and I go up and I sing it with just my guitar, and the phones just lit up. So I go to another radio station in Nashville, and I do it, and it becomes the request, the number one requested song on this radio station, and I haven't even recorded it yet. So it didn't take me long to figure out I need to get in and do this thing.
3: I need to record this song. The Greatest, Kenny Rogers.
0: And for those of you who haven't heard it, let me just kind of tell you real quickly that it's a very simple little song that about baseball that really is more than baseball. It's really kind of a wonderful philosophy from a kid's point of view about what life is all about. It's called The Greatest.
1: Little boy,

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Swings his bat with all his might. The world's as still can be. And the baseball falls. And that's strike three. Now it's supper time. And his mama calls. Little boy starts home with his bat and ball. Says, I am the greatest.

0: I love that song.
1: Is that a great song?
0: I could see mom sitting in the kitchen, looking at her son, grinning. And that boy grew up to be Mark McGuire.
2: Mark McGuire, you bet.
0: I am the greatest. What a great song that is. Love
2: that
0: song.
2: The ball goes up and the ball comes down.
0: Let's go a little bit down memory lane. You've won a ton of CMAs, a ton of People's Choice Awards, many multi-platinum albums. But there's one thing that just happened. The Diamond Award came from the music industry.
2: That was nice.
0: And for people that don't know what it is, you're a very exclusive company. Paul McCartney, Billy Joel, and you, for people who have really sold, I think it's a bazillion. Albums.
2: Well, you have to sell over 10 million of any one album.
0: Right.
2: So my greatest hits album sold like 12 million in this country, 22 million worldwide. And it was a wonderful thrill. I'm telling you, it was a little like We Are the World without music backstage, you know, because here's these guys are, you know, you've been fans of them, whether you like that genre of music. I mean, this is the cream of the crop out there that I was standing around. Hey, I'm hanging with Def Leppard and Metallica, you know, my buds, you know, and Kenny G and I, we had this thing. We started this taking all the signs around, getting everyone to sign them for us. We were like gurming everybody, you know, but it was great fun and it was a wonderful night. And I'm thrilled to have had that experience.
0: Def Leppard.
2: Def Leppard. I have to tell you a true story. The lead singer with Def Leppard came up to me and he says, I just want you to know that the very first song I ever bought was Ruby Don't Take Your Love to Town. And I thought that was so cool. You know?
0: They're a good band, too.
2: Yeah, they're great guys, too.
0: Shall we take another call?
2: Sure.
0: Let's go out. We're back to Denver, Colorado. Ron, you're on the line.
3: Hi, Kenny.
2: Hey, Ron.
3: I'd like to know if you would sing Love or Something Like It.
2: Love or Something Like It.
3: Yeah.
2: Sure.
3: Okay.
0: Tell me about Love or something like that.
2: I can't tell you. Steve Glassmeyer and I wrote this song, and it was it's so funny. We just kind of knocked this song out one day, and it went on the greatest hits album, and we made $1 zillion off of it. So we're thinking we may sit down and write another song now. You know,
0: $1 zillion.
2: $1 zillion.
0: Coming up.
2: As opposed to $1 million.

0: So when you're riding down the highway,
1: yeah,
0: and you got the radio on, and a Kenny Rogers song comes on the radio, you sing along with it?
1: Absolutely. Don't you?
0: Of course I do. And kill it, too. I bet.
1: I'd like to hear that. I may get you to join me on one of these tonight. That would be fun.
2: The album that's never released by Kenny Rogers and Mark
1: McGill. Live TV, Mark.
0: Let's go down to Jeffrey and, oh, boy.
1: Nacogdoches.
0: There you go. Hey, Louisiana, Nacogdoches.
1: You bet.
0: Hey, Jeffrey.
3: Hey, Kenny. Hi, Mark. How are you?
0: I'm doing well.
1: Hey, Jeffrey.
3: Well, Kenny, I just wanted to tell you it's truly an honor to speak to a real country music legend such as yourself.
1: Oh, that's very nice. Thank you. Thank you.
3: And I have a favor to ask. My request is Through the Years, and I would like to dedicate that to the most important two ladies in my life, my wife, Dana, and my mother, Peggy.
1: Jeffrey, I think that's so sweet. I have to tell you an interesting thing. I was doing a show the other night, and this lady came up to me. It's funny how I didn't write this, but when you do a song, you kind of have a story in the back of your mind of what it's about. And this lady came up to me and she said, I just want you to know that we played this song Through the Years at my father's funeral. And I mean, when I started listening to this song, it took on a whole different meaning. And this song was written by two guys named Stephen Dorff, who you see his name on television. He does a lot of stuff for music for TV shows, and Marty Panzer. And it really is one of those wonderful career songs. I mean, every artist in the world would love to get one of these once in his lifetime. And it is a wonderful song.
0: And that's a great intro for the song.

0: you have a ton of great songs.
1: Now, it's been a wonderful career. You know, and I continue to believe that fate is so important in careers like this, because there are guys who sing circles around me that haven't had a chance to find that one record, and I've stumbled in. I've always said that was my real strength, is finding great songs.
0: So you found a bunch of them. Let's go to Chicago. This is Jenny. You're on the line with Kenny. Jenny, are you there? We lost Jenny. Jenny?
1: Oh, let's call her back.
0: We feel kind of bad
1: about that. Punch redial.
0: We know what her request was. I like the fact that Jenny, you're on with Kenny, rhyme. That was kind of a thing for me.
1: Worked for me. Hey, what I'm thinking about, this young man down here said his sister's in the hospital, and he wanted me to say, what was her name? Suzanne. He wanted me to say, Suzanne, get well quick, Suzanne.
0: Well, we know.
1: Your brother's down here. He should be at the hospital with you, but he's here with us.
0: And Jenny, we know what Jenny was going to request. You know what she was going to request?
1: What was she going to request?
0: Lucille.
1: Oh, okay. Now, there's a song I never get to do.
0: Yeah. Now, this song kind of took you into country music.
1: Yeah, it did, actually. The first edition had just broken up, and I was looking for something that would kind of give me a country identity. And, boy, this sucker did. Now, I heard a story today, and this is an absolute true story. Now, you never know about these legends that take place, but I was doing an interview in England. And, there's, you know, in England, they know every guitar player on the record. They know who produced it, and I don't even know that. But this lady said, well, now, I heard a great story about Lucille. Can you tell me if this is true? That Larry Butler, who was the producer, a guy named Roger Bowling, wrote this song. Roger Bowling and Larry Butler were playing poker, and Larry Butler lost $5,000 to Roger Bowling, the songwriter. And he told him, get me a song, and I'll do it to the artist of your choice that I'm producing in return for paying that debt.
0: And that's how he paid off
1: the debt? See, if Larry hadn't been a gambler, there's no telling where I would be today.
0: See how the gambler keeps coming into everything here?
1: Just resurfaces.
0: Lucille.

0: Okay. Why don't you guys just rest up for a minute? I know how tiring that must have been to you. And for God's sakes, quit swaying. I mean, can you... You sit perfectly still all night, and I start this song, and everybody in here goes... You look like a room full of Ray Charles. You got the right one, baby!
1: After

0: see, you get to do all the fun stuff. Just once a micro, I want to say, now the left-handers.
1: Yeah, right.
0: Now the short order cooks, you know, because you get everybody in the crowd going there. Picked a fine time to leave me, Lucia. Let's go to Canada. Chris from Ontario, you're on the line with Kenny Rogers. Hello?
2: Hello.
0: Hello.
1: Hey, Chris.
0: He laughed. We made him laugh.
2: Kenny.
1: How you doing?
2: My wife still likes your jacket, and I still like those $10 bills you were throwing.
1: Just so you know what he's talking about in the show, I pick out a guy in the front row that looks like he's not having fun, and I give him $10 for every one of my hit songs he can name. So Chris sounds like he's got some of my money going.
0: Chris. What do you want to hear tonight, Chris?
2: It floated further, too, than Canadian. I wanted to hear Don't Fall in Love with a Dreamer.
1: Oh, yeah. That's... Now, this is a song that Kim Carnes wrote for me. And Kim Carnes, a lot of people don't know this. Kim Carnes was in the New Christie Minstrels when I was with them. And we became really good friends. And she wrote an entire album, one of the first concept albums. It was called Gideon. And this is a really wonderful song. And, you know, duets have been a huge part of the success of my career and my life. And so I would have been ill-prepared had I not brought someone to sing this with me. So we have a surprise for you here.
0: So you bring her out?
1: She's coming out after the song. We're going to talk to her in a minute.
0: Oh, this is a surprise for me, too.
1: See there?
0: Yeah.

0: Linda Davis. Linda Davis.
1: Linda Davis, Linda everybody.
0: Davis. Hello, Linda.
1: Getting crowded out here in a good way.
0: Now, this girl can sing.
1: Yes, she can. Now, there's a reason why she's floating around, because you guys are about to go off on a little journey together.
2: Yeah, I mean, we wanted to go to Europe together, so we're going over. We leave actually Sunday, I think. We go to start off in Warsaw, Poland, Helsinki, Finland, Oslo, Norway. We go to 9 countries within about 30 days, and she's my road partner now. We're going to go sing some songs in Europe, so
3: yes,
2: this is going to be exciting.
1: I want to mention she has a new album out as well called I'm Yours, so look for that as well out on DreamWorks. And thank Linda, you. Thanks for being out here.
3: Tickled to be here.
2: Thanks.
3: Love you, Keeney.
2: Thanks, you too.
3: Thank
2: you.
1: Live by request on A&E, I'm Mark McHugh, and we've been having a wonderful time. I just said, who macrame'd Linda Davis's outfit? What a wonderful outfit she has on tonight. I want to ask you a question. You mentioned Ray Charles earlier. He's always been a big, big hero of yours.
2: He's actually, I think, my inspiration for being in this business. When I was 12 years old, he's the first concert I ever went to in Houston, Texas. And I went, and there were about 50 acts on the show. It was the good old days where you could get a lot for your money, you know. And I went to see this guy, and he came out, and he is the only person, with the exception of a guy I worked with in Houston named Bobby Doyle, who can actually make me cry when he sings. I mean, he touches me in a very special place, and no one else has ever been able to do that. I don't care what it is. I had a TV show once, and he came on, and he sang a song from Sesame Street called It's Not Easy Being Green, and I swear to God, I was crying. I was crying. I mean, his voice just... There's something so beautifully honest about that voice.
1: Kermit saw you cry and said, wait a minute. What's my
2: deal?
1: Song? Andrew from Pine Top, Arizona. You're on the air with Kenny Rogers.
4: Hello.
2: Hey, Andrew.
4: I'd just like to say thank you. I love your music. I'm a brand new fan. I'm a young man, just 20 years old. And I've just grown to respect your music so much. And I love your music. And,
2: thank you.
4: I just want to say thank you. And I would love to hear Kenny. I love that song.
1: He said Coward in the County.
2: Coward of the County.
1: Coward of the County.
4: Thank you very much.
2: Andrea, that's a wonderful request, and it's one of my favorite songs, too. It's funny how, I don't want this to sound self-serving, but I've had quite a few hits, and in order to keep it live for me, I drop songs from time to time and do other songs, and then I reintroduce them at a later time. And about 6 months ago, or maybe a year ago, I started doing Coward of the County again, and I don't know why I ever dropped that, because it gets great response in the show, and it's a fun song to do as well.
1: Coward of the Cat.

0: you know, my daytime gig, I work on CBS. You know that. So I'm going to have to mention an NBC show for a second here. You're on Seinfeld. They had a whole episode all about Kenny Rogers on Seinfeld. What was that like?
1: Well, you have to know, first of all, that it spiked our sales 15%, so we were thrilled.
0: So you love that.
1: But more importantly, it was actually based on a true story. For those of you who didn't see it, and first of all, right here in New York, there was a guy. We had a store. If you drive by a food store and they're cooking food, it smells wonderful. Yeah. If you're five floors above it and they start at 9 o'clock in the morning, every morning, it is not a wonderful fragrance. So this guy literally sued us to get us to move out of this building. And when he couldn't win the lawsuit originally, he put out a big sign over his thing that said bad chicken and had a sign for it.

0: said.
1: Well, it starts with, first of all, that I was, one of my favorite albums was Ray Charles. Again, he did a country album called Born to Lose, or, and he did several just wonderful country songs. And what he did that I thought was so interesting is he sang R&B to country tracks. Right. So I thought, maybe I'll sing country to R&B tracks. So I called Lionel Richie, or got in touch with Lionel Richie. And he came over and he said, well, you know, I don't know whether I really have time or not. I said, well, Lionel, it is our plan to put this on the Greatest Hits album, which, and we had already been guaranteed we would sell 5 or 6 million. He says, I can be there at 7:30. It's a true story. Yeah. And he came over and he sat down and I said, well, have you written anything? He said, well, I've got this one song. And he sits down at the piano and he goes, Lady. Da, da, da, da, da, da, da, da, da. And that's all he had was Lady. But it was so beautiful. I said, absolutely, we'll do that. So we go in the studio to record this. He only has the first verse. I'm in the studio with musicians singing the first verse. He literally goes to the bathroom and writes the second verse while I'm singing the first verse.
0: You know, most people just go to the bathroom.
1: Yeah, well, not Lionel. Now, there's a guy. He is unique in that respect.
0: Sing Lady for us, Kevin.
1: You bet. Thanks. Lady, I'm your knight in shining armor.

0: fun, Jenny.
1: It is fun.
0: This is a lot
1: it's
0: of fun.
1: More fun than I thought it would be.
0: I went back to the Cyber Boys back there. Don't look. This is the email. We said we're going to get there are a gazillion. They counted them. A gazillion emails coming in to Kenny Rogers. That's you. Mm-hmm. From Teresha from Hyattsville, Maryland. I'm from Maryland. Your music has been with me since I was 11 when I started learning English. I always sing along with you and love to sing for others and soothe their hearts the way you do. I hope you continue singing for us and for my little child who's about to join me in this world. Oh, please cool. Play Crazy and God Bless You for Teresha.
1: This is a song actually that I co-wrote with Richard Marx, and Richard and I were talking one day about, and I can't remember what I wrote, and neither can he, but I got half writer's credit, so I'm taking credit for this.

0: So you can't remember which part you wrote?
1: I guess I can't remember one. I know I must have written part of it. But...
0: Let's take another request. This is up in the Pacific Northwest, up in Seattle. Christopher.
2: Yes.
0: Say hi to Kenny Rogers.
2: Hi, Kenny.
1: Hi, Christopher. How are you?
2: Fine.
1: Good.
2: I want to request Gambler. You see my very first album when I was a young kid, for my very first cassette player. And I love the song, and I still do. I even love watching the movies every time it comes out on TV. Yeah. And it's one of my best favorites.
1: Oh, that's very nice. Thanks, Christopher. You know, it's so funny for me to go back and watch. We've done 5 Gambler movies. And to go back, and my beard was that long when that first thing started. I mean, and what's really sad is I thought I looked great. I mean, it's just, you look back on those things, it is amazing to me how I've changed since then.
0: When you heard that song, did you know?
1: No question. More than any other song I have ever heard, when I heard that song, something in me, I must tell you, we knew it was going to be a big country record. I don't think anyone in their wildest dreams had any idea that it would do so well internationally and literally establish a persona for me around the world. So, I mean, it is a rare and wonderful song.
0: Plus, people walk around saying, you know, Bob, you got to know when to hold them and know when to fold them. The Gambler, Kenny Rogers.

0: One of the great things we do, the night before we do the show, we have a little rehearsal dinner. As we're sitting around talking last night, we're talking about The Gambler, and you were saying, you know, this gave me such an identity. When I went to Jamaica one time, tell that Jamaica story.
1: We go into this little restaurant, and there's four or five of us, and we go in and we sit down, and we just kind of stumbled into this place, and sitting over the corner are 10 Rastafarians, you know, and they kind of look over at us, and they give us this real angry look, and I'm telling my friends, you know, maybe we're in the wrong spot. Perhaps we should take this as a signal and leave. And I'm telling you, we stand up, and all of a sudden, in unison, they start singing, "You got to know when the hold of mine, know when." And they were the nicest guys. And they bought our lunch, and we sat there for like 2 hours. But it was so cute. "You got to know when to hold of mine, you know."
0: Yeah, man.
1: Yeah, man.
0: Let's go to Janice in Phoenix, Arizona. You're on with Kenny Rogers, man.
1: Man.
2: Hi, Kenny.
1: Hi, Janice.
2: This is Janice Campo from Phoenix.
1: How are you?
2: Oh, I am just thrilled to be here talking to you.
1: Well, thank you.
2: I heard you a couple weeks ago sing a duet on KNIX with Willie. Remember that?
1: Oh, yes, I do. Yes.
2: Well, I've got a request for a song tonight. Maybe Mark would do a duet with you.
0: No, Janice. Who loves you? I do. Don't bring up duets here.
1: Come on, Mark.
0: What song are you talking about?
2: We've Got Tonight.
0: Right.
1: Oh, that's
0: I'm going to duet with him when we... How about we bring Linda back up for that? Because I'm not going
1: to... Absolutely.
0: Linda, come on back up and sing We've Got Tonight. Save me. Linda Davis.

0: Linda Davis. Linda Davis.
1: Who saved my life. Thank you, Linda.
2: We'll get you next.
1: Okay, okay. Dana's trying to get me to sing.
0: Yeah.
1: Next.
2: Thank you.
1: Thank you.
0: Thanks.
3: Ah, the duet that almost was.
0: Yeah. Oh, we're not through yet.
3: No, we're not through yet. Let's go up to Springfield, Massachusetts. Christine,
4: hi.
3: You're on the phone with Kenny Rogers.
4: Hi, Kenny.
0: Hi, Christine. How are you?
4: I'm great. I've been holding for so long. I'm so happy to talk to you.
0: Well, we're so glad you got through. Thank you.
4: Yes.
3: How long have you been holding?
4: Since
3: 9 o'clock.
0: Wow.
4: Yes.
3: Okay, that's a dedicated.
0: Are these calls free coming in? Or
3: yeah, yes, they are.
0: Oh, okay. I thought maybe it was a scam to build up their people's, hold them on the
3: we're
0: phone
3: gonna
0: for
3: right
0: an hour.
3: We're going to get right to you. Hold on, we're going to get right to you.
4: It wouldn't matter if it wasn't free. I'd still hold the talk to you.
0: Oh, that's nice. Thank you.
4: I've been a fan all my life. My mom's at home in Marlboro listening to you too, and we both wanted to hear You Decorated My Life.
0: Oh, okay.
3: What can you tell me about this one?
0: Actually, it's just one of those rare and wonderful songs. Debbie Huff and Bob Morrison wrote this song, and Lionel Richie produced this for me. And it's just one of those really wonderful songs that I love doing.
3: You and Lionel again, huh?
0: He keeps cropping up in my life, doesn't he?

0: Live by request.
1: Kenny, this has been so much fun tonight working with you.
2: And, you know, I have to tell you, first of all, you have really made this. They told me when I asked, they asked me to do this. They said, I promise you, you're going to be in good hands with Mark. He'll make you feel comfortable and get you through all those rough moments. And you've been a wonder and a joy to work with.
1: Well, thank you.
2: And I appreciate it.
1: Thank you very much. You guys had fun tonight or what? See, that's how they say it in New York. Have you had fun or what?
3: Is what they say. Yeah.
1: You've said to me you are a student of the business. As you look back on your career, what are you proudest of?
2: I don't know that it's necessarily the proudest of, but you know, every time someone says, what memory do you reflect on when you think about your career? I remember as a kid watching television, you know, and at one time when I was with the First Edition, we were standing on stage singing Something's Burning on the Ed Sullivan Show. And I said to myself, wow, this is pretty cool.
1: Yeah.
2: You know, because I remembered as a kid watching the Ed Sullivan Show and saying, now those are the big guys, you know, and all of a sudden to find myself in that position and to be able to experience it at the moment. A lot of times you look back.

0: back on things. But that was a wonderful moment in my life, because that to me meant that I had really done something well with my life.
1: You told me on my show that I said, when did you realize that you weren't going to go back to like working for a living, that you could make money doing this? But you said you're making a ton of dough down in Houston selling
0: office supplies.
1: Right.
0: You know, I used to sell carbon papers and typewriter ribbons and stuff. And I was really good. I got fired because I wouldn't work a whole day, though. I mean, I was.
1: Kenneth Rogers is here again.
0: That's right. I was good as Kenneth Rogers as a salesman.
1: Anything you haven't done that you want to do?
0: Well, you know, every year I kind of make it a kind of a rule of thumb. I've given up on the losing weight thing. I'm on my New Year's resolution. So what I decided to do every year is do something this year that I've never done before, every year, whatever that is. And this year I've been offered an opportunity to write a weekly column for the New York Times about country music and its impact on the American society. And it's really a great opportunity. And I'm hoping to do that. So.
1: I guess the question bears asking, what did you do last year?
0: Yeah. Well, last year, actually, starting 2 years ago, I wrote a one-act play and wrote 12 songs for it. And last year, we did it on Broadway. So that, to me, was an experience I've never done before.
1: There you go. Well, we got to say goodbye. And we have to do some goodbyes. I want to say thank you very much. How about a hand for the band?
0: Yeah, this has been just as hard for these guys.
1: You guys were great tonight. How about a hand to the lovely Linda Davis?
0: Absolutely.
1: To see you in Europe. Couldn't have done it without all of you here in the audience, all the people at home, all the people tuning in, listening on radio. Kenny, you are the greatest. Last request is always yours. Thank you, my friend.
0: You got, thank
1: Ladies
0: you.
1: And gentlemen, Kenny Rogers!
0: This is a song from the new album, and it's called Slow Dance More.